0: 911 call advising that female is now at 2997 Fosterburg Road, 2997 Fosterburg Road. The tan Jeep was attempting to run her over, so she ran up to that residence.
1: 10-4, do we have 28 for that vehicle?
0: That's negative. They were unable to see. They did advise the vehicle left. They were unsure which direction.
1: 10-4, you said what was the make and model of that thing? Stand for.

0: Go ahead.
1: Dalton, Washington. East Dalton, Washington. Registration, Edward David, 80541. Edward David, 80541.

0: Tacoma, Cuban.
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0: Carl 6, I have your 28 response if you're ready to copy. Edward David 80457 returning to Christopher Ball out of Hedick. Silver 2011 Chevrolet 4-door. Christopher, clear valid, no convictions, born in 89.
1: 10-4, thank you.

William Edward Lincoln Lincoln, first name Whitney. William Henry Ida Tom Nora Edward Young, middle initial N Nora, date of birth 09-07-1994.

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1: 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The address is

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1: He was.
0: Just for 43, we do have a pending call, 306 North Hayden in Dorchester. Caller advised he just had surgery and his son pushed him and broke open his stitches. He said he did not want an ambulance. He just wanted to speak with a deputy whenever someone's available.

0: Attention Golden Juvenile Area Ambulance, Golden Juvenile Area Ambulance, you're being requested for a transfer, Hillsborough Room 5 to St. John's. 79-year-old female, hyponatremia. Attention, Golden Juvenile Area Ambulance, Golden Juvenile Area Ambulance, you're being requested for a transfer, Hillsborough Room 5 to St. John's. 79-year-old female, hyponatremia, time of page 1926, Macoupin County, 911 clear.
1: Golden Juvenile, this is going to be on hold until we have more trouble service.
0: Golden Juvenile, 10-4.

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0: female a courtesy transport ride to Madison County. 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There was a domestic altercation, but she elected not to pursue charges on it.
1: Go ahead.
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1: 10-4-19-33.

ambulance, Staunton Ambulance, journeyed out CHS ER room 2 for an ALS transfer to St. John's, 59-year-old female, sepsis and neutropenia. She is on IVs. Ascension, Staunton Ambulance, journeyed at CHS ER room 2 for an ALS transfer to St. John's. 59-year-old female, sepsis and neutropenia. She is on IVs. Time of page 1937.

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0: 14's en route to St. Francis for that transfer to St. John's.
1: 10-4, 1941.

altercation has a laceration on the hand being checked out. 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Attention, Golis Lee and Elder Ambulance. Golis Lee and Elder Ambulance, your need to respond. 237 North High, 237 North High Street, Carlinville. 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Officer is on scene. Scene is secure. Time, page 1958, McCubbin County 911 clear.

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Mount Fish Pond, 1024 East Tyler Avenue, Perion Care, for a 75-year-old male who fell and hit his head. He is alert and conscious. Litchfield Ambulance, respond, 1024 East Tyler Avenue, Perion Care, for a 75-year-old male who fell and hit his head. He is alert and conscious. 911 clear, 2034.

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The stroller's along the fence line. She's walking south on the inside of the fence. If you go to the south end tracks and look south, you should be able to see her.

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0: Max, the 19 out of St. Francis. 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
0: Can you contact Hillsborough Hospital again, please?
1: Yes, ma'am, will do.

0: Angeles, the ambulance.
1: Go ahead.
0: Yes, ma'am. I just got off the phone with Hillsborough. They advise that they're going to cancel that transfer coming out of there. If you want to go ahead and close that ticket out for us.
1: That's fine.

Johnson, Springfield, Hillsborough Ambulance Backup Crew. You have an ALS transfer from Hillsborough Health to St. Johnson, Springfield. WPX and 413 clear.

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0: 9011 B-Boy truck plate. Returns expired. Expired April of 26 to Gary in Camden, Zumwalt out of Staunton on a gray 2015 Ram pickup. No Z-Bug.
1: 4, thank you.

Volunteer needed to respond to 105 Hamilton Avenue for a 57-year-old female who has chest pains. Hillsborough Ambulance, you're needed to respond to 105 Hamilton Avenue for a 57-year-old female who has chest pain. 911 cleared, 2340.

Meridian Village, room 621, bed A. Attention, Fountain Ambulance Service. You have been requested for a BLS transfer. BLS going from Anderson ER, room 13, to Meridian Village, room 621, bed A. 96-year-old female. Time of page 2342, Staunton PD Club.

middle initial. He's in George, date of birth, 11/14/2007.

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I'm with Miss Ball, complaining of head pain. Attention, Staunton Ambulance. Staunton Ambulance, you're needed to respond. 215 West Pennsylvania Street, Staunton Health and Rehab, room 112, 83 Oakmail. I'm witness fall, complaining of head pain. Time of page 007, Macoupin County, 911 clear.

0: Friday.
1: Whitfire, you're needed to respond to 351 East Allen Avenue. For a fire alarm, caller advised, has been going on for about 30 minutes. Whitfire, you're needed to respond to 351 East Allen Avenue. For a fire alarm that's been going off for about 30 minutes. No one clear, 0017.

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2: Done.

Hillsborough ambulance, any available. You're needed to stand by at the station while primary crew is going to the Greenville Hospital. Hillsborough ambulance, any available. You're needed to respond to the station while the primary crew goes to Greenville Hospital. 911 clear, 0019.

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0: Do you have any more information on the caller? 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
1: 329, he was a passerby. 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
1: 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Palmerville Blacktop at East Birch Road, just inside Montgomery County. 28th Illinois V-Truck 405-7705. Illinois V-Truck 405-7705.

Madison Dougherty and Wyatt Milwee out of Burton on a maroon 2021 Ram pickup. Madison now has a driver's license out of Florida. Wyatt is valid, born in 2001.

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1: The registered owner, Wyatt Miller, did you say he was valid?
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0: It's going to be a trailer plate. 70, Paul Nora, Tom over Adam, please.

0: stands for. From what I copied, there's no record.
1: What did you copy?
0: 76070 Paul Nora Tom over Adam.
1: Paul Nora, pause please.

Lunch, you're being requested at 210 West Oak Street. 210 West Oak Street, Gillespie, 69-year-old male patient, unresponsive, not breathing. Attention, Gillespie Vanilleberry Ambulance, Gillespie Vanilleberry Ambulance, you're being requested at 210 West Oak Street, 210 West Oak Street, Gillespie, 69-year-old male, not breathing, time of page 537, McCubbin County, 911 clear.

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0: Attention Gillespie Fire Department. 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Time of page is 539, Mississippi County, clear.
1: 911,
0: fire
2: 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Gillespie, Benel, there, ambulance. My Cuban, I'm a 1...
1: Gillespie.
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3: 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I will be awaiting the answer.
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1: 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Delta Mary 10 until 2, and then it's Mary 15.
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1: 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John Stevens, Mount Olive, 2019 Ford Utility, Nosey 5.

Pupin, mild one, 0.729 when ready. My driver will be the registered owner, John Stevens, no initial, R. Robert, date of birth, 12/15 of 1970, white male out of Illinois.

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You are needed to respond. 512 South Franklin Street, Bunker Hill. 512 South Franklin Street, Bunker Hill. Southbound Sheltered Care. 62-year-old male, in and out of consciousness. Shallow breathing.

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Staunton Ambulance, Bunker Hill Rescue are needed to respond. 512 South Franklin Street, Bunker Hill. 512 South Franklin Street, Bunker Hill, South Lawn Sheltered Care. 62-year-old male, in and out of consciousness, shallow breathing, pathages, 627 McGibbon County, clear.

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31 Sierra needed to respond to an EMS call at 3165 North 16th Avenue for an 88-year-old female with difficulty breathing, currently on oxygen with no improvement. Litchfield Ambulance, you're needed to respond to 3165 North 16th Avenue for an 88-year-old female with difficulty breathing, currently on oxygen with no improvement. 911 clear, 633.

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Prairie Land Ambulance, Girard Rescue, I need to respond. 1016 West North Street, Girard. 1016 West North Street, Girard, Courtyard Estates, room 201. 77-year-old male fell, head injury, possible broken nose.

Attention, Prairieland Ambulance Gerard Rescue. 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Courtyard of the States, room 201. 77-year-old male, fell, head injury, possible broken nose. Tell on pages 715, McGibbon County, clear.

0: unit with traffic, go ahead.
1: The 2-3 Lincoln 68 en route. This is our only rig on right now.
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0: attention, Gillespie Benelderi Ambulance. Gillespie Benelderi Ambulance, you're being requested for a transfer. Hillsborough Hospital, ER Room 5, going to Springfield Memorial. 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Attention, Gillespie Benelderi Ambulance. 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Hillsborough Hospital, ER Room 5, going to Memorial in Springfield. Testicular torsion. Time of page 720, McCubbin County, 911 clear.
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You're being requested at 104 South Ring Street. 104 South Ring Street, Verdon. 82-year-old male patient, low blood pressure.

Kendall is Susan L. Berry Ambulance, Ferd and Rescue. You're being requested at 104 South Ring Street, 104 South Ring Street, Verdon, for an 82-year-old male, low blood pressure. Time is page 724, McCubbin County, 911 clear.

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Time of page 731, McCubbin County, 911 clear.

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2: Do you know what the closest
1: lever turn suspended. 8 of 2026. Correction. Suspended in Nathaniel Span out of Girard. Suspended for a mandatory insurance violation on a silver 2007 Chevy utility.
0: 10-4, I'll be out.

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0: Can you 25119 East Mill Street reference domestic between Karina Iyer and Nathaniel Spann? He advised she's highly intoxicated, refusing to leave.

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Litchfield Fire, respond for a fire alarm sounding 104 South Jackson, max fire and safety, second floor smoke detector. Litchfield Fire, respond for a fire alarm sounding 104 South Jackson, max fire and safety, second floor smoke detector. 911 clear, 848.

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0: 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The vehicle is drivable. She advised the deer ran off into the field. She's just needing a report.
1: You can close it.

Attention, Goldsuit Bend, Alder Ambulance. Goldsuit Bend, Alder Ambulance here. Respond, 1050 West Main Street, 1050 West Main Street, Carlinville, at the Village of Morris Farms, for a 93-year-old female, critically low potassium and increased lower edema. Attention, Goldsuit Bend, Alder Ambulance, Goldsuit Bend, Alder Ambulance, you're needed to respond, 1050 West Main Street, 1050 West Main Street, Carlinville, at the Village of Morris Farms, in apartment 27, 93-year-old female, critically low potassium and increased lower edema, Tower Page, 944, McCoupin County, 911, clear.

0: attention, Gillespie Vanel, their ambulance here needed to respond. 412 East Wilson Street, 412 East Wilson Street, Gillespie. 33-year-old female had weight loss surgery recently, lots of pain in her calves, unable to get around. Attention, Gillespie Vanel, their ambulance, Gillespie Vanel, their ambulance here needed to respond. 412 East Wilson Street, 412 East Wilson Street, Gillespie. 33-year-old female had weight loss surgery recently. Lots of pain in her calves, unable to get around. Time of page, 950, Macoupin County, 911, clear.
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0: Attention, Gillespie Van Alt Area Ambulance, Gillespie Van Alt Area Ambulance, you're needed to respond, 826 North High Street, Carlinville, at Hallmark Healthcare, room 6B boy, 50-year-old female, vaginal bleeding from her catheter. Attention, Gillespie Van Alt Area Ambulance, Gillespie Van Alt Area Ambulance, you're needed to respond, 826 North High Street, Carlinville, Hallmark Healthcare, in room 6B boy, for a 50-year-old female, vaginal bleeding from her catheter, time of page 1008, Macoupin County, 911, clear.
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0: 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He advised that there was just a delivery person here.

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0: 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We're about 2 minutes out from this scene. 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

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Tower page 1035, McCubbin County, 911, clear.

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0: 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ISD is following.
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0: 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Gillespie Benalde Area Ambulance. You're being requested for a transfer. Colonville Area Hospital, room 123 to St. John's. 56-year-old male. MRSA, bacteremia. Attention, Gillespie Benalde Area Ambulance. Gillespie Benalde Area Ambulance. You're being requested for a transfer. Colonville Area Hospital, room 123 to St. John's. 56-year-old male, MRSA, bacteremia, time of page 1105, Macoupin County, 911, clear.
1: Matt, Ghost acknowledges that page. 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

2 left at St. Francis at 11:05. We are currently en route to St. John's, Springfield. Got four souls on board, 1+35 in fuel. We show 15 minutes with a dispatch of 9-1.

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1: Route 147.

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0: 50, I'm assigning you a repossession. The owners are aware.
1: 10-4, we'll close it out.

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1: Just for 43, we do not have a phone number for the male who it returns to, but Staunton PD is en route to attempt contact with him.

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1: Yeah.
0: Just for 43, Staunton was unable to make contact with that male.
1: Careful.

0: 15205 Township Road, Girard. Caller advised no one has heard from him for a little while.
1: Careful.

0: 182830. Also, could you call back to the jail and have him bring his lunch up? We're going to eat in the cafeteria.
1: 10-4.
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1: 10-4.

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I'm going to be putting a 24-hour sticker on it. It'll be going tonight.

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mobile ambulance respond to a missed call for chest pains. 304 East Montgomery Street, Raymond. Deputies on scene. Raymond, mobile ambulance respond to a missed call for chest pains. 304 East Montgomery Street, Raymond. Deputies on scene. Nine's clear. 1342.

assault and ambulance. Assault and ambulance. You're needed at St. Francis ER Room 8 for an ALS transfer to St. John's. 88-year-old female, hypoxia and heart attack. She is on a bypass. Attention, assault and ambulance. Assault and ambulance. You're needed at St. Francis ER Room 8 for an ALS transfer to St. John's. 88-year-old female, hypoxia and heart attack. She is on a bypass. Time is page 1350.

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1: 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I was unable to make contact with anyone.
0: 10-4.

5940, go ahead. 5940 will be out on the transfer. We have two additional crews. 10-4. Attention, Staunton Ambulance. Staunton Ambulance, you're needed at Anderson ER, room 1 for an ALS transfer to Slough ER. 80-year-old male trauma from a fall. Attention, Staunton Ambulance. Staunton Ambulance, you're needed at Anderson ER, room 1 for an ALS transfer to Slough ER. 80-year-old male trauma from a fall. Time of page 1359.

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0: McCubbin, show me out at Prairie State Bank for a disorderly conduct complaint. My suspect is going to be a Bryce Emery.

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Mass clear 1402.

0: Chicago ambulance, any available. You're needed to respond for a fall, 18304 East 4th Road. 94-year-old female fell in the dining room. No injuries, assist up only. The apartment she's located in is within the barn next to the log house. Raymond Harville ambulance, you're needed to respond for a fall. 18304 East 4th Road. 94-year-old female fell. Assist up only. 911 clear, 1404.
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0: Director requesting ALS for testing. 304 East Montgomery Street, Raymond. Let's show the ambulance. The Lincoln 42 Quest ALS for testing. 304 East Montgomery Street, Raymond. Nuns clear, 1406.
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You're needed to respond. 1016 West North Street, Gerard. Courtyard Estates. Room 203 for an 80-year-old male, dizzy and nausea. He has a headache.

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You're needed to respond 1016 West North Street, Girard. Courtyard Estates, room 203. For an 80-year-old male, dizzy, nausea, and headache. Town page, 1412, Macoupin County, 911 clear.

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attention to Gerard Rescue. Gerard Rescue, this is the second pager needed to respond. 1016 West North Street, Gerard, Courtyard Estates, in room 203. For an 80-year-old male, dizzy, nausea, and headache. Time of second page, 1417, Macoupin County, 911, clear.

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1: 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Attention, Gillespie Benalderi Ambulance. 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Time of page 1518, McCubbin County, 911 clear.

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1: 15, just for 43. The witness of this call just called and advised there is a black truck on the property that does belong to the family. The truck that attempted to break into the shed was an older model black truck. She was unable to see a license plate. They ran as soon as they saw the dog before it could get to them.
0: 10-4.

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details, Brandon Sweat, fire first responders, respond to an EMS call for abdominal pain. 476 North Pine Street, Irving. Tells for ambulance, wet fire first responders, respond to an EMS call for abdominal pain. 476 North Pine Street, Irving. That's clear, 1548.

0: 5, the caller stated that his address was 476 North Pine. Everything I'm showing on my CAD is 522 North Pine.
1: 35, copy.

ambulance, spot ambulance, you're needed at Anderson, room 212 for an ALS transfer to Christian Northeast, 64-year-old male going for a cardiac bypass. Ascension, spot ambulance, you're needed at Anderson, room 212 for an ALS transfer to Christian Northeast, 64-year-old male going for a cardiac bypass, time of page 1553.

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Here needed to respond. 606 North 4th Street, 606 North 4th Street, Bonneau. 77-year-old male, fallen, no injuries, has a prosthetic leg and is needing assistance up.

attention, Gillespie Vanelder Ambulance. 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Time of page 1635, Macoupin County, 911 clear.

0: 4. Correction on the address will be 706 North 4th, 706 North 4th Street.
1: 706. Thank you.

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0: 9, McCoupin. Mary 9, South Poplar at 4th Street, South Poplar at 4th Street, Mount Olive. Mary 9, Marty A. Rowland, born in 69, returns valid. He is 99 out of Collinsville PD for possess meth. We are with NGOs.
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1: 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She is 99 out of Sangamon County for a traffic offense. 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
0: 9, can you advise if that mail has any local charges?
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0: 10-4.

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You're needed to respond. 9 Mile Road at Davis Road. 9 Mile Road at Davis Road. Burden. 51-year-old female. Difficulty breathing and high blood pressure. They will be in a white Chevy Traverse.

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Prairie Land Ambulance, Burn Rescue. You're needed to respond 9 Mile Road at Davis Road. 9 Mile Road at Davis Road. Burden for a 51-year-old female, difficulty breathing and high blood pressure in a white Chevy Traverse. Time of page 1719, McCoupin County, 911 clear.

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assault and ambulance journey to the Anderson ICU, room 7, for an ALS transfer to DePaul. 55-year-old female, continuous EEG. She is on a ventilator. Ascension assault and ambulance. Assault and ambulance journey to the Anderson ICU, room 7, for an ALS transfer to DePaul. 55-year-old female, continuous EEG. She is on a ventilator. Time of page 1748.

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Kitchen, Bunker Hill Ambulance, Bunker Hill Rescue, Bunker Hill Ambulance, Bunker Hill Rescue. You need to respond 2980 Foot Street, 2980 Foot Street, Bunker Hill. 71-year-old female, right arm pain and tingling. Advise that it did start as numbness.

0: reports. First they started it was a electrical, but then it's close to a balcony. 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
1: Master Steve.
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0: Bunker Lane Ambulance Bunker Hill Rescue, you need to respond 2980 Foot Street, 2980 Foot Street, Bunker Hill. 71-year-old female, right arm pain and tingling, time of age 1815, McCubbin County, 911 clear.
1: Stedbird Street, close to the parking lot. Litchfield Fire respond for a possible structure fire. The back of Chaps, 119 West Edwards, close to the parking lot. I know the exact address. Mounds clear, 1815.

0: A-10, come up. 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The back porch on fire, a second story, in the alley behind Jeff's. I'm trying to get the cops not to block in.
1: A-10 around.
0: I don't want 800, I'll have command.
2: 800-10-4, do you want to handle this or do you want me to get some mutual aid?

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That store, I think it's a pet grooming.

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This is the incorrect address. I'm being route to Whitefield Road. Whitefield Road. I'll give you a numerics when we get there.

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Roy-Knitz. 901, we're at a lost stop. 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We're going to be in overhaul for a little bit. 10-4 advising

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0: That address is going to be 8475 Whitefield Road. Myself and 15.
1: Done for.
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1: Can you confirm that Ameren Electric was contacted?
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1: Master Steve, thank you.
2: Nine one one, 817 is clearing the scene, returning to quarters.
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